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Hey, I'm Jill Tracy, and oh, have I got a new song for you. It's the brand new one from Jeremy Camp called Revival. Great reminder that true revival starts in us. It's a-

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On the Road with Jill and Alan. The Life 97.3 morning show is coming back this Tuesday morning. They'll be in Ashland in the parking lot of the Overflow Outlet starting at 7 a.m. You're going to have a blast. They're going to be doing the morning show live with you. 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

0: Oh, if your kiddo is anything like my daughter was when she was younger, this would have been right up her alley. 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

Anne says the best thing she's bought so far in 2026 is a puppy. 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

Life 97.3, some years are just harder than others. And for my husband, Jeremy, and me, I'm Jill Tracy, by the way, 2004 was a tough year for us. It started with a job loss, then a major move across several states, starting over in a new town, new jobs. And then in the fall, we lost a pregnancy, one of the hardest things we've ever been through in our 25 years of marriage. Maybe you've had a year like that. Maybe it wasn't 2004, but it was another year. I always remember that year when I look and see, oh, here's a summer throwback from 2004, because I'm reminded that even in the middle of that pain, God was using music to bring beautiful good news into our hearts. This is a summer throwback from Tim Hughes from 2004.

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0: I love this because, well, there were good intentions involved, but then Kid Logic happened. So Christine says that when her son was 8, he was talking with his dad about the fact that old people tend to get sick a lot. I don't know if he had a grandparent that was elderly and frail, or that a neighbor, or just something he was picking up on in life. And he was wondering why that happened. Why did old people get sick often? And dad was trying to put it into 8-year-old terms. And he was thinking, okay, I'll use cars. He likes cars. And he said, well, you know, we're like cars as humans. And as we get older, well, we're kind of like older cars. And you know what happens to older cars, right? The little boy's eyes went wide with terror. And he said, you have to sell them. And dad said, no. Let's try this again.
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Oh, this sounds like an incredible investment. Life 97.3, what's the best thing you've bought so far this year? Brooke says, my treadmill desk. I was sitting around all day, and now I walk and work at the same time. Oh, I've thought about that, but I think I'd be pretty winded. You wouldn't want to hear that.

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the best thing Sarah has bought so far this year, Mercy Me concert tickets. And there they are on Life 97.3. She says, my six-year-old was so excited to get to see one of his all-time favorite bands. What's one of the best things you've bought so far in 2026? 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

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Or it could be my blanket hoodie. I bet they're both pretty good.

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1: Summer is a season of growth. 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Maybe you're hoping for growth in your own life, too. The Bible says, "He who began a good work in you will carry it on to completion." God hasn't forgotten about you. He's still working, still growing something good in your life, even if it's taking longer than you expected. So if you'd like to know more about the purpose that God has for your life, you can text the word NEW to 41224.

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Life 97.3, I'm Jill Tracy. So good spending some time with you tonight. I'm going to leave you with a song that just hit its 10th birthday. Here's Zach Williams. 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
2: 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And again, it is a physical stabilization. You are taller than me and stronger. So sometimes I feel like if I'm about to fall over physically or emotionally, I love grabbing your hand and going, okay, he's got me. Like, it's just something very like emotionally stabilizing to me that I love having that. It's always available to me. If you're in the room with me, I can always kind of ask you, can I hold your hand?
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1: This is Life 97.3. You know those mornings where you're up a lot earlier than you intended to be? For me, it was because, well, it was this morning, and it was because I slept on my neck funny, and I woke up super stiff and uncomfortable, and I thought, well, we're up for the day. And I decided to go and grab some coffee, and in the drive-thru, the woman who took my order was clearly a morning person. She was happy to be there. She was dancing. She was enjoying herself, and I realized the energy she had is exactly what I needed this morning.
2: That story just makes me so happy. It's a flashback to my days of doing early morning coffee and people often being like, Alan, how many cups have you even had today? To which I would typically respond with, I haven't had any yet because I haven't had time because I've been making you coffee and stuff, but I'm glad to be here and thanks for saying that. I think that's very sweet of you.
1: Yeah, we need the people in our lives to bring the energy, especially when we're running low. Like we're thankful for those people.

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1: Really hope over this past 4th of July weekend, memories were created for you and your family. I do love being a dad of three young kids. It's awesome when a moment is happening and you're like, in your brain, you're like, pretty sure there's a core memory happening right now. For example, this was so great. I got to see most of my family over this past weekend. And at one point with my in-laws, there's 13 grandchildren in all. So I guess I have 10 other nieces and nephews all on the side of like my wife's side. And we all got together and my brother-in-law created in his yard a perfect ball field. Like he even had the white lines and everything. It was a fun surprise. The 4th of July night where we were all hanging out waiting for the fireworks to happen. We played baseball with like a soft squishy ball and all the kids played from 4 years old on up to the grandparents. And it was so much fun. It was Team Grampy versus Team Grammy.
0: Oh, cute.
1: And it was incredible. And as someone who's just a baseball nut, I'm like, this is so much fun. And it was one of those moments too, where you're like, oh, I am certain that this is just a core memory for like all the kids happening right now.
0: I feel like it wasn't just a core memory for the kids. It sounds like it was a core memory for the adults too.
1: No, it's true. That when all this was happening, I was like, this is it. This is the perfect 4th of July. I would not be celebrating this any other way right now.
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0: Okay, other than being a Christian musician, artist, other than being played on Life 97.3, what does Ryan Stevenson, Cade Thompson, Ann Wilson, Ben Fuller, Caleb and John, Leanna Crawford all have in common?
1: They're going to be at City on the Hill Music Fest.
0: Yeah, they are!
1: This year, August 7th and 8th. All these artists again, Ann Wilson, Cade Thompson, Ben Fuller, Caleb and John, and more, all going to be at City on the Hill this summer. And which we're actually almost a month away from already.
0: So close.
1: So there's a couple things you should know. 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You also have a chance to win some this weekend at the City on the Hill kickoff party. It's happening in the parking lot near Chick-fil-A Duluth for some giveaways, games, some other things happening. 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

0: Well, thanks for listening to Life 97.3. This is Mornings with Jill and Alan.
1: Have you ever just looked around and been like, oh, is this the future? Like, we're living in the future right now in terms of technology. Okay, this is so crazy. Over the 4th of July weekend, had a chance to go back to my wife and I's hometown, see a bunch of family. And for the most part, our hometown hasn't really changed. It's a small town in South Dakota of like 1,300 people. It hasn't really changed. Small farming community, like, it hasn't changed, right? Except we're driving in, and at one point, we look out into the field, and into a cornfield, there is a giant drone, like the biggest drone I've ever seen, spraying crops. And I was like, what?
0: Oh, that's cool.
1: And a little bit later, we drove by a house with a robot lawnmower outside. So amazing. It was like an electric lawnmower that was remote controlled. And I was like, what? It's the weirdest thing to be like, most people still dress the same. So many things in town still look the same. It's the same spirit of the town, but it's in the future. It feels weird.
0: Did you start wondering if all the people were robots too?
1: Well, yeah. And I just kind of like started to expect, like, I don't know, the Jetsons theme to start happening. It's like, I wouldn't have been surprised at that point to see like family members, instead of tractors, they're just flying around on flying cars. It felt like we were one step away from that kind of thing.
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4: It's the season of barbecues, vacation, and times with friends and family. 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He will take great delight in you. You're seen, you're known, and deeply valued by God. You're not overlooked. 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

0: Okay, if you and your family love going to some of the area berry farms and picking berries, now is the time. 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
1: This is actually very important to talk about because last year I missed the window.
0: The berry window.
1: And didn't get any fresh strawberries. I didn't get the experience. So this year I wanted to make sure I did that. And so here's what I've realized. Sometimes your priorities have to change. For example, I got a lot of, you know, house projects, laundry, cleaning, grocery shopping to do. But I think that my priorities need to change because I was able to go strawberry picking last night. And I think today, let's forget about the to-do list. Let's just make some strawberry shortcake.
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1: Well, we hope that you are going to be joining us for City on the Hill Music Fest this August here at Life 97.3. We are about a month away, actually, from the event itself kicking off. And if you've ever been there, you know that typically you will see Alan and I on the main stage announcing artists, welcoming you. And we thought, you know what? We shouldn't have all the fun. We actually would love to give your kids a chance to do what we do.
2: Okay, so if your child is 18 and under, then they can enter for a chance of announcing either Ryan Stevenson, Friday, August 7th, or Cade Thompson on Saturday. 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
1: Okay, have some silly encouragement for you. It's encouragement, but it's silly. Pickles.
0: That's why it's called silly encouragement.
1: Exactly.
0: Thank you,
1: that.
0: Alan.
1: Pickles are basically... Pickles are basically cucumbers, right? That went through something and they came out even more valuable and more loved. So just want to remind you today that you've got this, okay? You may just be fermenting. Soon, you'll be a pickle.
0: This is getting kind of confusing.
1: No, it's a silly encouragement. All right, just hold on, okay? Stay in that jar because you'll be a pickle pretty soon. This has been Silly Encouragement.
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0: So if you are or have already gone strawberry picking and you end up with some extra strawberries, you're like, all right, what are we doing with these? Probably stick them in the freezer. Here's a quick tip that a friend reminded me of recently that I definitely used yesterday when I was freezing the strawberries. This is Life 97.3. Normally, if I freeze any sort of fresh berries, I just stick them in a freezer bag.
1: Yeah.
0: Go in the freezer, right?
1: Yeah.
0: Well, what tends to happen is they freeze together and then you have one giant berry clump that you have to then like ice pick away when you want separate berries the next time. So just get a sheet pan and either put foil or just something on there and then put the berries out in just one layer, freeze them in the pan first, then take them out and put them in a freezer bag and they'll have frozen separately.
1: Oh.
0: I did this with a few batches of strawberries yesterday and it was awesome.
1: How much longer did that take you though? That sounds like a lot of work.
0: Honestly, those strawberries froze pretty fast. So okay. I was just cranking them out. One pan out, bag in, new pan in.
1: Okay.
0: Here we go.
1: I love it. It's

0: Just curious how often you dream about bears. This morning's with Jill and Alan. Here in Life 97.3. I've been talking a lot about bears lately because I love them. But like, Jill, do you often dream about bears?
1: I don't know that I've ever had a dream about a bear.
0: Never had. No. I feel like everyone has recurring dreams, right? I often dream because I was a theater kid and I went to college for theater. So to this day, I have a recurring dream that I'm in a play and I don't know any lines. Like, that's been a recurring dream for years and years and years. I still have it to this day. And I also consistently dream about bears. Like, a lot.
1: What does it mean?
0: Yeah. Like last night, I had a dream. Oh, it was so good that there was a bear. He became like my best friend. And I was having to take care of him, but I was at these people's houses, but they didn't want me to take care of him. I was like, no, I got to. But then like five other bears showed up, but a couple of those bears were mean bears.
1: Oh,
0: they weren't.
1: No.
0: Yeah. Like, they're
1: so it was a scary dream.
0: It was a little bit at times, but I still had to protect my best friend bear. But at the end of the dream, I think we did things that it made all the bears be good and it turned out really happy. And I just remember hugging my best friend bear. And then that was the end of the dream. I almost want to cry a little bit thinking about it. It was such a good dream. I love it. So it's not, you don't dream about hugging bears often?
1: No, but I really love that you do, Alan. That's
0: Thanks.
1: Very sweet.
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0: 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And, you know, something that's really interesting, as you learn more about Jesus and the things that he specifically said, there's certain things where you go, wait, Jesus said that? Or the words that he shares are sometimes so powerful. Just like just simply reading the words of Jesus just feels like a good reminder.
1: Which is why here on Life 97.3, we're wanting to focus in on those red letter words in the Bible. Those things that Jesus specifically said, like this one. And this is really powerful too. John 8, verse 12, Jesus said, he spoke again to the people, "I am the light of the world. Whoever follows me will never walk in darkness, but will have the light of life."

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0: This is Life 97.3. You know those mornings where you're up a lot earlier than you intended to be? For me, it was because, well, it was this morning, and it was because I slept on my neck funny, and I woke up super stiff and uncomfortable, and I thought, well, we're up for the day. And I decided to go and grab some coffee, and in the drive-thru, the woman who took my order was clearly a morning person. She was happy to be there. She was dancing. She was enjoying herself, and I realized the energy she had is exactly what I needed this morning.
1: That story just makes me so happy. It's a flashback to my days of doing early morning coffee and people often being like, Alan, how many cups have you even had today? To which I would typically respond with, I haven't had any yet because I haven't had time because I've been making you coffee and stuff, but I'm glad to be here. And thanks for saying that. I think that's very sweet of you.
0: Yeah. We need the people in our lives to bring the energy, especially when we're running low. Like we're thankful for those people.

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1: Really hope over this past 4th of July weekend, memories were created for you and your family. I do love being a dad of three young kids. It's awesome when a moment is happening and you're like, in your brain, you're like, pretty sure there's a core memory happening right now. For example, this was so great. I got to see most of my family over this past weekend. And at one point with my in-laws, there's 13 grandchildren in all. So I guess I have 10 other nieces and nephews all on the side of like my wife's side. And we all got together and my brother-in-law created in his yard a perfect ball field. Like he even had the white lines and everything. It was a fun surprise. The 4th of July night where we were all hanging out waiting for the fireworks to happen. We played baseball with like a soft squishy ball and all the kids played from 4 years old on up to the grandparents. And it was so much fun. It was Team Grampy versus Team Grammy.
0: Cute.
1: Oh, and it was incredible. And as someone who's just a baseball nut, I'm like, this is so much fun. And it was one of those moments too, where you're like, oh, I am certain that this is just a core memory for like all the kids happening right now.
0: I feel like it wasn't just a core memory for the kids. It sounds like it was a core memory for the adults too.
1: No, it's true. That when all this was happening, I was like, this is it. This is the perfect 4th of July. I would not be celebrating this any other way right now.
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0: Okay, other than being a Christian musician, artist, other than being played on Life 97.3, what does Ryan Stevenson, Cade Thompson, Ann Wilson, Ben Fuller, Kane, did I say Kane? Caleb and John, Leanna Crawford, all have in common?
1: They're going to be at City on the Hill Music Fest.
0: Yeah, they are!
1: This year, August 7th and 8th. All these artists again, Ann Wilson, Kate Thompson, Ben Fuller, Caleb and John, and more, all going to be at City on the Hill this summer, and which we're actually almost a month away from already.
0: So close.
1: So there's a couple things you should know. 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You also have a chance to win some this weekend at the City on the Hill kickoff party. It's happening in the parking lot near Chick-fil-A Duluth for some giveaways, games, some other things happening. 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

0: Well, thanks for listening to Life 97.3. This is Mornings with Jill and Alan.
1: Have you ever just looked around and been like, oh, is this the future? Like, we're living in the future right now in terms of technology. Okay, this is so crazy. Over the 4th of July weekend, had a chance to go back to my wife and I's hometown, see a bunch of family. And for the most part, our hometown hasn't really changed. It's a small town in South Dakota of like 1,300 people. It hasn't really changed. Small farming community, like, it hasn't changed, right? Except we're driving in, and at one point, we look out into the field, and into a cornfield, there is a giant drone, like the biggest drone I've ever seen, spraying crops. And I was like, what?
0: Oh, that's cool.
1: And a little bit later, we drove by a house with a robot lawnmower outside. So it was like an electric lawnmower that was remote controlled. And I was like, what? It was the weirdest thing to be like, most people still dress the same. So many things in town still look the same. It's the same spirit of the town. But it's in the future. It feels weird.
0: Did you start wondering if all the people were robots too?
1: Well, yeah. And I just kind of like started to expect, like, I don't know, the Jetsons theme to start happening. It's like, I wouldn't have been surprised at that point to see like family members, instead of tractors, they're just flying around on flying cars. It felt like we were one step away from that kind of thing.
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0: Okay, if you and your family love going to some of the area berry farms and picking berries, now is the time. 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
1: This is actually very important to talk about because last year I missed the window.
0: The berry window.
1: And didn't get any fresh strawberries. I didn't get the experience. So this year I wanted to make sure I did that. And so here's what I've realized. Sometimes your priorities have to change. For example, I got a lot of, you know, house projects, laundry, cleaning, grocery shopping to do. But I think that my priorities need to change because I was able to go strawberry picking last night. And I think today, let's forget about the to-do list. Let's just make some strawberry shortcake.
0: I mean, when the berries call, you must answer.
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0: Well, we hope that you are going to be joining us for City on the Hill Music Fest this August here at Life 97.3. We are about a month away, actually, from the event itself kicking off. And if you've ever been there, you know that typically you will see Alan and I on the main stage announcing artists, welcoming you. And we thought, you know what? We shouldn't have all the fun. We actually would love to give your kids a chance to do what we do.
1: Okay, so if your child is 18 and under, then they can enter for a chance of announcing either Ryan Stevenson, Friday, August 7th, or Cade Thompson on Saturday. What's great about this is the winners, they'll get a chance to meet the artists that they're introducing. Also, you're going to get a family four-pack of tickets for the full two-day event to City on the Hill. But you have to enter by this Sunday.
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2: Okay, have some silly encouragement for you. 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
1: Alan.
2: Pickles are basically pickles are basically cucumbers, right? That went through something and they came out even more valuable and more loved. So just want to remind you today that you've got this, okay? You may just be fermenting. Soon you'll be a pickle.
1: This is getting kind of confusing.
2: No, it's a silly encouragement. 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Stay in that jar, because you'll be a pickle pretty soon. This has been Silly Encouragement.
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0: doesn't always true.
1: So if you are or have already gone strawberry picking and you end up with some extra strawberries, you're like, all right, what are we doing with these? Probably stick them in the freezer. Here's a quick tip that a friend reminded me of recently that I definitely used yesterday when I was freezing the strawberries. This is Life 97.3. Normally, if I freeze any sort of fresh berries, I just stick them in a freezer bag.
2: Yeah.
1: Go in the freezer, right?
2: Yeah.
1: Well, what tends to happen is they freeze together, and then you have one giant berry clump that you have to then like ice pick away when you want separate berries the next time. So just get a sheet pan and either put foil or just something on there, and then put the berries out in just one layer, freeze them in the pan first, then take them out and put them in a freezer bag, and they'll have frozen separately.
2: Oh.
1: I did this with a few batches of strawberries yesterday, and it was awesome.
2: How much longer did that take you, though? That sounds like a lot of work.
1: Honestly, those strawberries froze pretty fast, so I was just cranking them out. One pan out, bag in, new pan in.
2: Okay.
1: Here we go.
2: I love it.
0: Little

0: just curious how often you dream about bears. It's Mornings with Jill and Alan. Here in Life 97.3. I've been talking a lot about bears lately because I love them. But like, Jill, do you often dream about bears?
1: I don't know that I've ever had a dream about a bear.
0: Never had. No. I feel like everyone has recurring dreams, right? I often dream because I was a theater kid and I went to college for theater. So to this day, I have a recurring dream that I'm in a play and I don't know any lines. Like, that's been a recurring dream for years and years and years. I still have it to this day. And I also consistently dream about bears. Like, a lot.
1: What does it mean?
0: Yeah. Like last night, I had a dream. Oh, it was so good that there was a bear. He became like my best friend. And I was having to take care of him, but I was at these people's houses, but they didn't want me to take care of him. I was like, no, I got to. But then like five other bears showed up, but a couple of those bears were mean bears.
1: Oh,
0: they weren't.
1: No.
0: Yeah. Like, they're
1: so it was a scary dream.
0: It was a little bit at times, but I still had to protect my best friend bear. But at the end of the dream, I think we did things that it made all the bears be good and it turned out really happy. And I just remember hugging my best friend bear. And then that was the end of the dream. I almost want to cry a little bit thinking about it. It was such a good dream. I love it. So it's not, you don't dream about hugging bears often?
1: No, but I really love that you do, Alan. That's
0: Thanks.
1: Very sweet.
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4: 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But sometimes in the middle of all that activity, your soul still feels tired. God's word says, "Be still and know that I am God." So even in the busiest season, God invites you to slow down and remember, He's with you. 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

0: 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And, you know, something that's really interesting as you learn more about Jesus and the things that he specifically said, there's certain things where you go, wait, Jesus said that? Or the words that he shares are sometimes so powerful. Just like just simply reading the words of Jesus just feels like a good reminder.
1: Which is why here on Life 97.3, we're wanting to focus in on those red letter words in the Bible. Those things that Jesus specifically said, like this one. This is really powerful too. John 8, verse 12, Jesus said, he spoke again to the people, "I am the light of the world. Whoever follows me will never walk in darkness, but will have the light of life."

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97.3. It's the little things that can bring you joy. What is it for you, friend? 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Yes, another one at this hour. And a ham and cheese croissant. Yeah, I'm fancy like that. Croissant.

0: What fair food do you want to try? I'm Rob on Life 97.3. 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I don't really care to try pickle pie, but I'll tell you what, the crackling corn ribs, corn cob quarters dipped in tempura batter, then fried, brushed with seasoned butter and topped with bacon ranch, green onion, and candied jalapenos served on a bed of pork rinds. That speaks fair more than anything I've looked at so far, but there are so many other good things. What would you try?
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0: I got to be honest, friend, even though I'm not one who celebrates Christmas in July, when I have friends that talk about it and how much they love it, it does make me just kind of long for Christmas. 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
1: 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Something that has helped me is Romans 12:21. 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

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If you could bring one thing from Christmas to now, what would it be? Well, seeing how my family makes empanadas for Christmas, and that's the only time we're allowed, my loophole is, hey, it's Christmas in July.

0: mind. Have you checked out the new fair food for the Minnesota State Fair? I'm Rob on Life 97.3. I'm looking at the massive list right now. I'm such a big food fan. I guess you can call me a foodie. And so I'm always looking for the ones that are the most fair-like. Like they just resemble the fair. Like this one, the honey brisket battered potatoes. Deep-fried Australian battered potatoes topped with beef brisket, smothered in nacho cheese, and drizzled with hot honey. Yum.
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Is that the way it is for you too, friend?

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I like to give my dogs, especially the big one, because it gets kind of hot outside, watermelon. 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

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I'm Rob on Life 97.3. Dirty soda. I mean, you can't hate it. 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

0: I am so hungry for greasy food that's not good for you, except brings you joy. I'm Rob on Life 97.3. I am looking at the new fair foods for the Minnesota State Fair this year. Here's one that just looks so good, of many, if you haven't checked it out yet. You got to pick one to eat or a thousand. Lasagna cheese curd lumpia. Homemade Filipino lasagna pork sausage combined with garlic and Wisconsin cheese curds, stuffed and rolled in a lumpia wrapper and deep fried. Of course, you got to deep fry it. It's not fair food unless you deep fry it. This looks so delicious. What's on your list?
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1: It's the little things that can bring joy. What is it for you? For me, it's food most of the time. 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I haven't bought those in forever.

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0: 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Gonna play Bay Turner, Somebody's Praying Here in a moment, which reminds me of something I would love to change in the entire culture, the nation, the world. If you've ever heard that when you get goosebumps, that must be someone's talking about you or gossiping. Well, I'd like to be a little more uplifting than that. How about we make it normal that if someone has goosebumps, it's like, oh, someone's praying for you.
1: Should have been long gone now, yeah. Should them be living?

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1: This whole afternoon, I have just been loving on the new fair food items coming to the Minnesota State Fair. I'm Rob on Life 97.3, and it's been all the savory stuff, but I have stopped on this sweet that looks so delicious. French shoe nut sundae. I don't know what that is, but it sounds good and it looks good if you haven't checked out the website. Bridgman's salted caramel espresso ice cream piled atop a shoe nut pastry donut filled with milk chocolate mousse and topped with dark chocolate fondant icing and chocolate curls finished with caramel. And that actually just goes on and on and on. Oh, that would definitely turn my blood into syrup and it would be totally worth it.
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uplifting like 97.3? Have you eaten the food that's like, okay, now it's summer, and now I want to eat this food all summer long? I finally ate some sweet corn, and oh, it was good.

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0: enjoyable, refreshing Life 97.3. Hi, this is Paul. I had the grandpa greeting from my grandchildren earlier on, just a moment ago, and they were over this morning and this afternoon, and they were getting a little droopy in the heat, so grandpa turned on the sprinkler. Well, maybe you've been jumping in the lake, or you've been out at your cabin. Maybe just turn the sprinkler on and get a little bit wet on a hot, hot day. We're so glad that you're listening in on Life 97.3. Hey, I just want to shout out to the folks in the Ashland area. Jill and Alan are on the road. The morning show is taking it to Ashland, to the parking lot of the Overflow Outlet. It's going to be Tuesday morning from 7 till 9 a.m. Come on out and meet Jill and Alan. You can see the new Life 97.3 van. They've got some great things to talk about and to give away. So live 7 till 9 a.m. this Tuesday in Ashland at the Overflow parking lot.
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alone, making well with my soul. I need a peace that only heaven.

Well, there's no doubt about it. Summer is definitely here. On a day like today, you just know it. You know what? There's a new study out by the American Bible Society that finds some interesting things about Bible reading. I'll share those comments in just a few moments on Life 97.3.

0: Zach Williams there on Life 97.3, and Zach is coming to the Northland on October 29th. Revival Night Tours is coming up. 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There are a lot of things that people do to deal with anxiety, loneliness, depression, and the American Bible Society has found that reading the Bible has better self-care outcomes than exercising, meditating, or even spending time with friends. According to the research, it confirms that all the feelings and the things that people do to improve their general well-being, like exercising, seeing friends, and so on, they are statistically associated with fuller lives, and those things are good things. But so is Bible reading. And it's an interesting research that came out from the American Bible Society. You might want to check it out at cbn.com. That story is posted there. So weekly Bible reading, or even more frequently, people experience stress levels much less. And I think it's probably a good antidote to all the news that is out there that can raise our anxiety level in this world. Yeah, Bible reading, still a great plan for your daily life.
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0: 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Hey, to those that came out for the City on the Hill music kickoff party this afternoon up at the Chick-fil-A parking lot, thank you. It was great to see many friends coming out. We're kicking off City on the Hill Music Festival coming this August, just a month away, August 7th and 8th. And you can join us for these two packed days of Christian music at City on the Hill Music Festival. Hopefully it won't be as hot at Bayfront Festival Park as it is today. We got some great artists. Ann Wilson, Ryan Stevenson, Cade Thompson. Kane's going to be there. Ben Fuller, Caleb and John, Leanna Crawford, and more. You can get your tickets and all the information on City on the Hill Music Festival August 7th and 8th at life973.com.
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He is with you. 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That's the seed thought of this song from Emerson Dam, Life 97.3.

0: Have your kiddos signed up for the Junior MC contest here at Life 97.3? Hi, this is Paul. And we are looking for a couple of juniors, kids 18 and under, to enter a chance to do just that, to announce Friday Ryan Stevenson's concert on stage or Cade Thompson's on Saturday. And if your youngin is chosen, well, you will win a 2-day family pack, 4-pack of tickets for City on the Hill Music Festival. That's coming up in less than a month. But you have until tomorrow to sign up. That contest ends tomorrow. We're going to announce the winners on Mornings with Jill and Alan on Monday. So get that form filled out at life973.com. And who knows, maybe your youngin will get you some tickets for City on the Hill Music Festival. Again, deadline is tomorrow.
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2: There's something about sunshine that lifts our mood, especially in the Northland. Longer days, brighter skies, a little more joy. 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So if you'd like to know more about a joy that lasts beyond the moment, just text the word NEW to 41224. 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

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Some songs we've played in days past are coming back this summer. The summer throwback songs are so much fun. 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

0: It has been so hot today. I've been looking at Lake Superior this afternoon and going, I just want to jump in there. Maybe you've jumped in the lake today or run under a sprinkler or just staying cool in air conditioning. So hot. I can't believe that today we are announcing Christmas in July. Can you believe that? What a day to be announcing Christmas in July. But I got to tell you, you could win a professional Christmas light display for your home. We've got this team that comes out and decorates the outdoors for Christmas, and they're going to come to someone's house and do a fabulous job of decorating for Christmas. 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

I hope you've had a good day. You having a good day? I'm having a good day. Hi, this is Paul on Life 97.3, and it's great to hang out with you and enjoy this music together. Got a new tune that just came out on our New Music Friday this week. It's Matt Maher, and the song Gonna Be All Right. Yeah, you know, your circumstances may tell a different story. Hope feels hard to find, but this song is for you. From Matt Maher, it's gonna be all right. We're gonna get through this.

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1: Praising God is easy in the good times, but in the hard times, praising is more difficult. This is Paul here on Life 97.3. You know, over the past seasons and years of my life, and I've been around for a number of decades, I have learned to praise God in all circumstances, whether the good or the bad. I've always believed that God is good. He's got a plan. He's watchful over me. And choosing to see God and His goodness and in all the things, well, it's made me humble and hopeful. It changes my heart. It brings me into a place of gratitude. It reminds me that God has a purpose in everything. You can trust God. His purposes are good for you. For I know the plans I have for you, declares the Lord. Plans to prosper and not to harm you. Plans to give you hope and a future.
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I've been putting in a new flagstone walkway, and it has been a long process, but I'm seeing the end in sight.

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Do you think about that? Dream about that? Hope for that this week? I was praying for that. Oh, Lord, come, Lord Jesus. Yeah, he's coming back. And in the meantime, we prepare. 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

0: Jill and Alan, the morning show, are day brighters here in the Northland Monday through Fridays. And I got to let you know, the folks of the Ashland area, pay a special attention. Jill and Alan are taking the morning show on the road. They'll be in Ashland at the parking lot of the Overflow Outlet. You know where that is in Ashland. Come on out this Tuesday morning. And from 7 till 9 a.m., they will be live on air. And bring the kids out for a fun time. They'll be giving stuff away and interviewing some folks. I've listened to the Jill and Ellen Morning Show on the road in the past when they were in Grand Rapids. And it's just like, that was so fun. They've been in Superior, now Ashland. This Tuesday morning, 7 till 9 a.m., come on out the parking lot of the Overflow Outlet to hear and to meet Jill and Ellen.
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3: 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It's always available to me. 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

I am so glad that we have the direct words of Jesus in the Bible. The things that he said to us across the generations, like, I am the way and the truth and the life. No one comes to the Father except through me. John 14:6. And he said, but seek first the kingdom and his righteousness, and all these things will be given to you as well. So many great words that are the words of Jesus that guide us 2,000 years later. 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

0: Happy Saturday, friends. My name is Melissa on Life 97.3. I hope your Saturday was as much fun as my Saturday was. And now that I am an adult and have recently bought a house, my version of fun is significantly different than my kids' version of fun. Our plans this morning, we woke up real early. We went to our new house. We have projects. We have unloading to do. I currently am painting my 5-year-old's bedroom. His theme is Bigfoot. Now, in our family, that is very exciting. He really wanted some like wild Bigfoot wallpaper, and I had to put a little kibosh on that. It was too much for me, and I know it's his room, but it's my house, and we found a really good compromise. We are having like a little kiss of the Bigfoot themed bedroom, not wallpapering all 4 walls with teeny tiny little Bigfoots. I hope your day was super awesome like our day was. And maybe, just maybe, it might be calming down a little bit for you. Hopefully the temperature is going to be cooling down soon.
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0: before I came in for my show tonight, I stopped by the City on the Hill kickoff party. It was in the parking lot of Chick-fil-A, and it was just really fun to see. There were families hanging out, kids running around, people talking. They had some really cute inflatables and cornhole, all that. I'm Melissa. You're listening to Life 97.3. And as I was standing there, just kind of observing for a moment, I kept thinking this felt like a tiny preview of what City on the Hill is going to feel like on August 7th and 8th. Families together, friends catching up, people maybe meeting for the very first time, and thousands of believers worshiping Jesus together at Bayfront Park. That's one of my favorite parts about City on the Hill. It's not just the artists or the concerts, even though that's a really big part of it, right? It's that feeling of being together. It's seeing people from across the Northland all in one place. It's introducing your kids to music that points them to Jesus. It's running into somebody that you haven't seen in forever, or maybe a listener that like drove all the way from Canada and is spending the night in the parking lot and you only see them once or twice a year. So if you're maybe thinking about coming to City on the Hill, now is a really good time to get your tickets. You can get them online. Just go to life973.com, or you can stop by the Life 97.3 studios. We're here Monday through Friday from 8 to 4. And a little insider information, if you buy them here at the station, you'll save a few bucks because we don't charge the same online processing fees. So City on the Hill, it's coming up August 7th and 8th. And I really hope that we get to see you there.
1: 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A verse I've found particularly helpful when I'm worried about something and trying to figure out what to do is Matthew 6:33. It says, "But seek first His kingdom and His righteousness, and all these things will be given to you as well." Jesus encourages us not to worry, but to focus on the right things and trust Him with the rest. I can do that.

0: to me.
1: All right, calling all kids. It is time to enter the Junior MC contest. It closes on Sunday. So you just have tonight and tomorrow to enter to win. 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You can enter to win right now at life973.com.